0: All right, great. Dankeschön. Thank you so much.
1: So we've been doing pieces from Sketch of Spain, and then we started with Gil Evans' composition, Solea, and we continued with a composition by Manuel de Falla, and then arranged by Gil Evans, Willow the Wisp. And we continued with a traditional Spanish song, also arranged by Gil Evans, called The Palm Piper. And then we also just did another traditional song called Saeta, also arranged by Gil Evans. Now we'd like to finish up the night with a main dish of the album. It's a Joaquin Rodrigo's composition, Concerto de Aranjuez, and based on Movement 2, and arranged by Gil Evans. So hope you enjoy. This is Concerto de Aranjuez. Please give it up one more time for Arve Henriksen.

one more time for Paulo Flores. Axel Schulze. And then Arvid Henriksen. Dankeschön. Thank you so much for joining us for this special night. And you've heard enough trumpets, but we have one more special song for you. And this night couldn't be better that this is Miles Davis' birthday. So happy birthday, Miles. We love you. So this marks exactly 100 years today since his birth, which is amazing. We have this special treat song, very short song for you. This is from not originally released with the LP, with the Sketches of Spain, but it was recorded at the same time. It's Villa Lobos composition and the Gil Evans arrangement of Song of Our Country, and then we're gonna just feature the entire orchestra and then all of the soloists. So hope you enjoy. Thank you so much for coming out. Dankeschön.